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Fall off what? 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Called your bluff, better cite the source. 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
0: Imagine.
3: This ain't no disco. It ain't no country club either. This is LA.